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2: 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Akhirnya sore ini ditemenin sama you guys. So happy back again with me. Ready to sing long time from CN. 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
1: 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This is Monday. Hello Monday Foxian. 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
2: 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Hello Foxian di kawasan Kota Denpasar dan juga kota-kota sekitarnya. 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

We were lovers for the first time, running on the red lights. The middle finger was a peace sign, yeah. We were sipping on emotions, smoking and inhaling every moment. It was reckless and we owned.